0: Hello everyone, my name is Pachiera.
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1: It is located Barai Palomcheng Plaza. 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

This is right here, right now. If you're listening to the show, this is me. Right here, right now, I started the show with Sipho Johnson, Uchambo. And the name of the song is called Never Lose Hope. I'd like to thank my sister, Mambetsi, the broadcaster. Thank you so much for the show. Unfortunately, some of the vocals are not clear or not audible. I would like to ask our listeners, in the event that a broadcaster can stay like 5 minutes of three songs without talking, please check, because sometimes these things, they come beyond our control. So please check if the DJ is still there or the presenter is still there. Thank you so much, Mambetsi. Your show was fire. Your selection was great. Otherwise, Sebonga Kulu. Thank you so much. We carry on with the show right here, right now. Hope Mali, Utiena Exodus.

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You can listen to Radio 54 any time of the day, Monday to Sunday. There are so many broadcasters that give us very interesting shows. So if you love African music, if you love anything African, this is actually your show. 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All right. So what we do, I started with some reggae music. I'm trying to conscientize everyone that there is movement of people from time to time. You know what's happening in South Africa is nothing that needs introduction, because it's something that is a bad and ugly. People forget their history. People forget where they come from. You know what they say, someone that doesn't know their history, they don't know their future. This is Pop Mali, and the name of the song is called Exodus. This is what we do. Otilias Tole, Umachobe, Umakwetu wase Joane, Umakwetu wase Cholocho. Greeting to you, Use Jim. How are you doing? Musim Tobi, my brother. How are you, my brother? Stomosan. Ngithemba uyaphila lapha nabra wami. Ngiyaphila nami lapha. We are live on Radio 54 African Panorama. Into yabantu, chilu chebano. If you love reggae music, I say it, ngeke nizame kancane.

Pre-Korea is like Dennis Brown makes a funny feeling dub. You know, when we start this show, Skala Spingelilana, Skala Spingelilana, Noma Kukuchuma, Mrs. O2, Fazga TJ, how are you doing there? I hope you're right, Nabantuan and the family. This is right here, right now. This is what we do.

0: This is how we decided to start our day right here, right now. I would like to greet everyone that just joined us. Someone like Kelvin Chikudo, my friend, is a seventh song in Northcliffe, Ateka. Sing a holy, sing holies. Hey, this is what we do right here, right now. And too proud to beg, Don Carlos. 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Sounds of kings and queens. This is what we do right here, right now. 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
0: No matter the tumor, it's that time. You can choose any song that you want me to play for you.

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I can't remember his surname. Webster was a good friend of mine. We used to study together mathematics. Sapunza, I think he used to give us some extra lessons. So in the whole school, if I'm not mistaken, we were two guys with A's in mathematics. He was doing non-calculator version. Because I'm lazy, I was doing the calculator version of that one. He used to love the song that is playing right now, Culture, They Never Love. One of the greatest songs by Culture, They Never Love. Prince Kankomo, all the way from Botswana. One of the regulars of this show, greetings to you, my sister. How are you doing? Nolozi Kabateli, one of the regulars of this show. How are you doing, my sister? Senza Kanje, you guys, if you've got something that I want me to play for you, I give you the platform to actually select songs. I just started with playing reggae music. It doesn't mean that you cannot select any other kind of genre, as long as it's African music. Because this is what we do right here, right now.

The reason why we listen to reggae music is because reggae music has got a message. It's got a message that doesn't change. A message that is ever there. Because in any given situation in time, in a given point in time, like Ituba music used to teach, used to reprimand, it used to advise. This is what it is even till now. The one that is coming now was played in 1992 live, and the name of the song is called The Hand That Giveth. The one that just went by is called The Victims of the Situation. As people are the victims of the situation, you must not take advantage of somebody's situation, because you never know what this life brings tomorrow.

Yes, this is what we do right here, right now. Iklevayo Rasta is the name of the man behind the mic. The name of the show is called Right Here, Right Now. This is what we do at Radio 54 African Panorama. We play only African music, strictly African music. So, brothers, Matigoze Glue.

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1: 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Jealousy, Hamba is a free Gunda, now we have believe a corner. 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

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Senza kanjalo, Radio 54, Kwen Panorama, Nkululeko Ncube, Ekhaya Kusekhaya, Ekhaya Futhi Kumnandi. 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Sobala Sonkomo, two times African champion. How are you, my sister? Welcome to the show right here, right now.

Fana ingoma yenu abaswingo uzumba maramba pfungwa chimani mani mutare chiredzi lapana sikupwe sepenzule mazowe ekaroi ekaripa. This is your station right here right now. My name is Ishmael Ikleva Yerasta, and the name of the show, as I'm saying, is right here right now. You've got a chance to select a song that you want me to play for you. The song can be any genre, as long as it's African music, because we only play African music, as we are proudly African, right here, right now, at Radio 54 African Panorama, www.radio54africanpanorama.com. Ila usthola khona, tholakala ka data, right here, right now. Machi.

0: uchumoya. This goes without saying, Uti, I say to you, if you want me to play you a song, a particular song that I haven't played up to now, you can send me a message on Facebook or on Radio 54 WhatsApp group. Just tell me which song you want me to play for you. I'll play it right here, right now. As long as it's not a song that is not registered, I'll be able to get it and find it and play it for you.
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These are the legends of music right here, right now. Mambetsi, the broadcaster. How are you, my sister? Thank you for tuning in right here, right now. Is the name of the show. And my name is Ishmael Ikleba, your Rasta. I'm playing the legends of Zimbabwean music. The one that is playing now is James Chimombe. The name of the song is saying Siawaoneka. How much? Ozotini mangaseko, but kungasamboni.

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With Siafana. Now you've got the right to take up your arms and work for yourself. And stop being a parasite and a dependent. Right here, right now, this is what we do. A blast from the past, Heavy K featuring Pumi. Ikamalengo maliti wena.

African Promise. This is Ianya. 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And then we take you to the twins of Nigerian music, P Square. The name of the song is called Chop My Money. 2012. This was the year when this song was.

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Africa is alive with possibilities. Radio 54 is an example of an African project.

is this one called JC Lodge, Love and Kisses. Before it, I played to you Terry Lynn and My Love Is Your Love. And before that, it was JC Lodge, Kiss and Say Goodbye. I stare at your picture and smile. Right here, right.

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And then my last 20 minutes, I'm going to be doing quieter music, just strictly quieter music.

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I hope you can hear me loud and clear. 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

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The health and the well-being of foreign nationals living abroad. That's our topic this afternoon. That's what we are going to discuss about.

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What are the things that you are not doing in the diaspora? What is it that you are doing wrong? What do you think we should do in the diaspora? Or maybe those who are in Africa, in the foreign land as well.

Razor featuring Amara Brown. To kickstart our show today, live in the foreign lands with the host DJ TC. Akambakano nziko kure kure. Avargu diaspora makadi makadi. Makachengetezeka era. How safe are you? Are you coping up? What's happening there? Azanga mira say say ikoko.

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The emotional and psychological adjustment when entering a new country. Also, we are talking about new food, language, behavior, and laws.

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I'm a foreigner, Zara.

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Are we eating the right food? Are we eating healthy food? Or we are just eating? Or do we have time to eat? Do we have time to eat healthy food or to cook healthy food?

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And we end up having most of them dying. Ndovanongorwara vozongoshaya chinyararire. What should we do? How can we assist such people? What exactly is needed to be done? What should we do? Let's help each other. +277 666 3565 4. +277 666 3565 4. You can send me a WhatsApp message or voice note. Let's hear a contribution.

+277 6635654 or +277 6635654. And let me hear from you. Amurku garase pa diaspora. Amurku jikavzino utano ere.

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Things that seem normal to locals feel strange to you.

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Are you ready to embark on a journey that celebrates the heartbeat of 54 vibrant nations? 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We are the resonating voices of a future Africa, strong, united, and full of power.

0: That's a Shimora for you. So we entitled the Ellie Ellie. I rather just received our first voice note from Joe Loretta. Let's hear from him.
1: 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Yeah, onana magarero atinoita muno diaspora zvinongosiyana nzvimbo yaunenge ugere zvinoenderana nekuwana kwako. 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
0: So actually, Joe Loret, you are saying zvinhu zvamuri kuita zviri kuita kuti muve mucherarama upenyu hamusiri kuda kurarama kupfurikidza.

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food, language and behavior laws. Akwenyu zviri kufamba sei? Also would like to talk about things that seem normal to locals, feel strange to you. What are those things? I thank you so much, Joa Loretta. I'm Sarara Mahupenyu, no so good Sarah Shure Pautano, no Kushkama locals, Raika. You must know your rights and you must enjoy your life to the fullest. As long as you respect

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1: So people may feel confused, overwhelmed, or even regret moving abroad when they realize that what they were expecting exactly is not what is happening. And some feel lost because their identity is shaken. 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Ah,

atora but she taura nyasha. We keep on asking for grace to the Most High God in the foreign land, in the diaspora. 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

from Two Brothers, requested by Shadrick. 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

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Your well-being? 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

0: Okay, so let's hear Mambezi, Chitaura from Germany. 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
1: 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How are you doing? I hope you're fine. And all Radio 54 listeners, I hope all of you guys are good. I'm so happy that you brought up this program, Brother TC, DJ TC. I always call you my brother, so okay, let me be professional. DJ TC, I'm happy for you and I'm happy that you brought this program on air, because it's something that's overlooked by a lot of people. When people come to the diaspora, we'll be coming with a lot of expectations. You find Kuti, people sell their homes, they sell their cars, they sell their possessions, looking forward to having to experience something different in the green pastures, as they say, or as we say, Kuti kune ma green pastures kunze, let's go and explore. So unenge watobvane degree yako or diploma yako or whatever experience you'll be holding, expecting to get or experience something better than you already had. But unfortunately, most of the times, 100% of the times, we have challenges. Relocating is advantages and disadvantages. The health care system, be it in hospitals, homes, domiciliary care, anything that or even other jobs, it's quite challenging. For instance, I'll give myself as an example. When I came to Germany in 2019, I had so much high expectations and everything, but boom, something that I wasn't told or that I was ignorant about was the language. So you find that when I came here, the first barrier, even at the airport, was my language. Of course, paperwork talked that you're coming here for this and that, everything was clear, but the language, you have to use interpretations and all, and that's so crazy. So I've been here for almost a decade, but I should tell you that even now, language has always been a barrier. To look at it, I work in the healthcare sector, right? And medical terms are already a problem in English. Just think of it now. When I came here, I had to restart everything like a grade one, to start learning the language A, B, C, D, ne, Germany, to start constructing a sentence, to start knowing what's a cup. And now, after learning this language baby steps, I had to go straight in advancing my degree in nursing. I had to do extra, I had to put extra effort to do this. Of course, I managed. Theoretically, you manage. Why? Because I would use my translators. I would use, I would make use of these, what do you call them? These online services, using cell phones to these translating services and providers that support you access to language. Translation 24/7, that I would use those translating systems, and obviously I managed to pass my theory. Come to be on the ground situation, you're in it, you're there with patients alone, and you're expected to explain and understand and diagnose the problem that a patient has and know what's wrong with the patient. Oh, yeah, she would turn up with my pains, my symptoms. You don't understand anything, because when you're talking in class, on when you're learning in class, it's different from when you're on the ground, when you're in the hospital, or when you're in the care home, or when you're doing one on one with a patient. It's totally different. And so that has made me look so silly, even with my work colleagues. It was really a challenge. I would be trying to express myself, because obviously I know what I'm trying to talk about, but I can't express myself. So people will be looking at you as if you don't know what you're doing. Did you cheat? Why do you have this degree? Why do you have this pass? Why are you qualified when you can't speak? So at the end of the day, language barrier, it reduces your self-esteem.
0: Right, that's Mambedzi for you. A powerful insight there, powerful contribution there from Mambedzi. She did send another one. Let's hear from Mambedzi. What again?
1: So I had to put my voice notes in first because I need to express myself. So language barrier, inokuraya, even if you are educated, even if you are degreed, even if you are intelligent, it doesn't matter which high rank, which office you were in before you came over here to the diaspora, language will humble you. You will look stupid, like I said, per group. You will look like you're not confident enough. Actually, it takes your self-esteem. Language hinders your self-esteem, and it blocks you from other opportunities, from exploring, from aiming higher, from going, because Zimbabwe knows that if I go for a degree, I'll go for a master's, I'll go for a PhD, I'll go for a doctorate. With language, it's very difficult for you to achieve that. Yes, you can, but it's very difficult because something will be hindering you. And also the other thing is when you're working in the in this healthcare system, trust is broken because of your communication, your lack of communication. Of course, you might communicate, but your trust between you and the client or amongst you and your colleagues is very, very in trouble. You might be misunderstood, or it might also reduce client satisfaction, no matter how much good you are, how best you do. But because you cannot speak properly, that can really affect you. It also causes cultural incompetence. People here in Germany, they have their culture, they have their way of doing things. And when you come with your English, you also have your way of doing things, and then you have to adjust into whatever situation is here. It's also bad because you receive frequent misunderstandings, and it will lead to stress and burnouts because you have to work double. You have to work double. You have to make people believe you. You have to do an extra mile to express yourself and show and prove your competence. At the end of the day, you end up being a people's pleaser. And when you're back home after work, after a stressful day, you don't have a social life because you're stressed already. You don't have strength to go out. You don't have strength to be there, to be yourself. You know, time for your family. Sometimes you get frustrated over simple things, something and everything, because you're stressed, you're under pressure. So what I would say for people in the diaspora who are in countries that do not speak English or whatever language that you speak, try to be positive about everything and try to put more effort in learning. Be positive about what you are doing. Whatever, I'm desperate, you're already there, you are in it, there is no way out. The only way out is to learn what they do. They say, if you can't beat them, you better join them. So it's good to just join them and be positive about it. That way your life gets better. Right now, do not just say for all my jokes in German. I also crack jokes in German. I also laugh over my jokes and stuff like that. Now I'm in it. I can speak German. I can understand them, but not 100%. Most of the times when someone speaks so fast, I fail to pick up the important points. But you know what? Yeah, we move. What I can encourage everyone is be positive and let's do this together. And the other thing that frustrates is Vanuatu-Pumba, they don't understand the pain and stress that will be going through here. And they just think everything is rosy and stuff like that. I also urge people who have people in the diaspora to be a little patient with us. We'll be also going through a lot. It's not only us we have to look after you. You also have to look after us emotionally. Be there for us. Otherwise, no song going to talk to you. Ayo akarara hanakumuka ikadia karest. Arango dona kubasa. These are the pressures that will be going through. Sometimes they bottle up to the extent you have no one to talk to. You cannot tell anyone that can understand you. So please, Vanu, just be patient with that.
0: Thank you so much, Mambezi. Thank you so much for encouraging our fellow foreign nationals in the foreign land, our fellow Africans, our fellow brothers and sisters. If you can't beat them, you better join them. Even kuno ku South Africa zvinoitika mufunge. Ama locals ona kudza kuti amna ndikwazi kumusha mna. You better learn my language. You better learn isiXhosa. And for sure una choice na here. So I can tell you kuti I can hear Xhosa. Not 100%. But I have never asked it. And I can also respond. Attitudes one and I. The only language really difficult here in South Africa is Afrikaans. I know you're going to go on, but Rumi Rwangu Rukuramba. So yeah, thank you so much, Mambezi, all the way from Germany. I'm much appreciated. It's Life in the Foreign Lands with your host, DJ

so talking about mental health, depression, anxiety, and stress. Like what she mentioned, which I'm on no pesaro and stress ka. Why that depression? Feeling hopeless, tired, and unmotivated. Caused by isolation, failure, and pressure. Anza manu yuku Zimbabwe, shimboti supporta umurimi. 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Azuna kefisina kumira musha maika, they also need your support. It might not be financially, but if you can just call and ask them, kutivari say, you can pray for them, you can encourage them. That's all good. Aso pressure ino tangira pakunzi. You have to send us $300. We want to buy this and that. Then over 2 minutes, then after 2 or 3 weeks, here's another message coming from Father. Our medication is finished. We want to buy our medication. We are currently asking for $150. Atisu zirambe zvese zvakanaka mufunge. 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What are the challenges they facing as well in the diaspora? Azvifanira kunge zvakarerekera ku one side naika tinofanira kunge tichinzwanana.

Talking about anxiety, I constantly worry about my paper, my visa, my permits. That's another case in Ushunguru Zavam. Talking about my jobs, I saw Basaranunga Katari Sira, like what my sister said. We also talk about your safety in the foreign land. You are not safe like here in South Africa. These days, you don't go farm back 2 kilometers or 3 kilometers, chaizo, or maybe 100 kilometers. You are not safe for auto request a Uber kana Bolt. Kuti ukwanise kusvika paunoda kusvika nekuti ukabatwa munzira nevakomana. 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So yeah, safety comes first as well in the diaspora. Especially vakaziva kuti uri muforena nai. So stress is caused by financial pressure, especially kana usina mangwe ma streams ema finances. It's very very difficult. Unenge une mhuri yakakumirira yakawanda yakatarisira kwauri. I definitely you'll be looking forward to support your family back home. She don't go in a show, but this nigga she ran by my rent house and got a queer. Like here in South Africa, you'll be paying like 6,000 to 7,000 per room. So it's a challenge. And those who know the kuti munhu ango collapse izvozvo izvi akara kuti Z 3-4-5 days muri ku report a missing person. Mozongonzwa mumba makunhuwa like what my brother said last week. Kuti anzi munozongonzwa mumba makunhuwa. Munhu akaenda kare mufunge. So many are strong for everyone else, but breaking inside. We pretend as if everything is fine, but we are not fine. Chimwe chinhu chinokonzera kuti tive tinoita burnout is working too much without rest. My sister, she also mentioned that. You end up working my double shifts non-stop. Multiple jobs, long hours. And when you come back from work, you don't have time to cook a proper food. The impact there is a physical exhaustion, a mental shutdown, kuita shutdown kudzima chaiko chaiko. Health deterioration. Munhu anongotanga kungo lose weight so motoshaya kuti shi. Ladies and gentlemen, we came for a better life, but sometimes we lose our health chasing it.

as a foreigner, these are the challenges we also face. Expensive medical care, no insurance, especially for undocumented migrants, and the fear is just too much. So if you don't have money for medication or for medical care, and there was no insurance, you end up delaying your treatment. You end up using your self-medication. Inogona kusarapa chirwere chauri kurwara nacho at the same time. And then you realize later kuti things are now worse. That's when you decide to go to hospital or to sacrifice the little that you have, the little you have saved. Kuti I think rakufanira kuchienda kuchipatara apa unongokwara kudhara. Why didn't you think about it at first? Unongochizeza wakaseva uchiti mari ndikaishandisa ndakaseva. But you have to look after that body iri kushanda nai. Some they have fear of deportation kuti ndikaenda ku hospital andinogona kudaidzira mapurisa ndikadipotwa. Zvakangooma mufunge. Avoiding authorities even in hospitals. So the impact will be living in constant anxiety, ignoring important needs. So to some, we need community support. We also need friends, fellow nationals, support groups. Kuti tibatane tishenya idzodzo naika. We also need faith and spirituality. Church as an emotional refuge. Prayer gives strength, health, lifestyle. We also need exercises, rest enough. And a good diet. Ipa papa good diet apa. Ando parukubata vaka wanda naika. We are not even thinking twice about what we are going to consume. Atirungo jika zese zese nai. Just because ndo ziripo, ndo sotakwanisa kuwana pangua yoyo. We also need communication. Stay communicated with your family and your friends, even masawira. Azaka kosha izozo naika. My message to you is healing starts when you don't isolate yourself.

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0: 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What can you do exactly? I've just received another message here from my brother. Joe Coleret, and he's responding to our anonymous. Let's hear from Joe Coleret what he's saying.
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Anzi, I'm typing in tears. I have come to the very edge of life. I get paid Maria Dom career. Husband doesn't do a single thing except kuende savana kuchikoro. He utilizes his energy towards scolding me and fault finding. I wronged him before, but he had always scolded me from way after the wedding. I feel weak. I eat only to survive. I pretend to be happy around the children. Once or twice, I fainted at work and found myself in hospital. I feel kutukubasa and shadiwi as I sense it. Husband and me don't talk, especially month-end. He puts on a scary face and picks shifts to avoid me. His relatives support him and are happy nazo. He laughs a lot, performed, but never grins or laughs. Neni nevana. He is nice to the children when he want to get information about what has been happening in his absence. We have been together for 10 years. Just need a hug. Only no words, no money. Just a hug because I'm considering doing the worst. Did you just hear this? She said, I'm now considering doing the worst. What exactly is she planning? Is she now planning to do? The worst she's now planning to do. What is it? What is the worst she's talking about? She might be thinking of going to someone else. I just need a hug.

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Our God has to intervene in our marriages, especially in the diaspora. 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

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He is a faithful God. Alive in the foreign lands with host DJ TC. Are coming up straight after me is the G-Man. Adisungura ambassador. He's on standby right now. Anonymous, this one is for you.

much for tuning in on Life in the Foreign Lands. It was my pleasure to host you tonight. It was my pleasure to be with you in the comfort of your homes, in the comfort of your cars, at your workplace, wherever you might be. And thank you so much for contributions. Mara kuitire zvakanaka kune vose vanga vachikontributa.

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Let's meet again tomorrow on Gospel Vibes. God bless you. DJ TC signing out. Ndaenda ini.

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0: 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Hanzizvo punish all killers. Punish all killers. Listen to this one. Listen to this one. Hanzi ngava punishwe bese vaurai. Oyo.
1: 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Yeah. 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

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This song is called Punish All the Killers. Oh yes, it's just because of what is happening right now here in South Africa. Yes, so it's a strong message, and punish all the killers. Yeah, I'm going again. Touch like you do there. Together as one. You and I, we are one. Yes, my brother. 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Let's be together as one. Let Lucky Dube talk the sense here. Together as one, that's the song. Let's go.

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We are brothers and sisters. So let us not kill each other. The cats and the dogs have given each other. Why can't we be united? Could one embrace cats? Ah, Vakumana. I'm a cabia, Sivan, man. I want Yere, man. I want. Still in South Africa, let me bring upon. Oh, yes. Let's stick together. You and I, let's stick together as black people. Yes, please.

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Never kill each other because we are people of the same blood. Why kill each other? Let's stick together. Yes. Right now, let me bring you a culture with an indubitable Japis. Listen to this one now.

beautiful reggae sounds there. Oh yes, I'm doing it right now on the Radio Viva. Oh yes, today I'm just playing first segment. Just listen to this one. Now I'm with the king of reggae. That's King Bo Marley. The husband to Rita. Yes, the father to Ziggy Marley. That's Barbara Soldier. Enjoy this one.

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And Kima Points. He's one. Come on, go on. Come on, go on. Come on, go on. Come on, go on. Come on, go on. Come on, go on. Come on, go on. Come on, go on. 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

teacher, senior lecturer, Nicholas Zakaria. And here we have another one who can this show. Manera, I work on this show. We work. I have to go to Madagascar. We go to Sanirira. We are going to enjoy this show. We are going to see each other. Bashoko, I know you are super cool. My second country, Rairo. I have to go to Madagascar. Guadeloupe, Jose. Very good. Very nice. I put it there. We can see. We are going to Rairo. We are going to Rairo. And this is so Nicholas Zakaria and the Kiev boys. No one would have done the Panapa, the Cameron Zimanera.

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0: 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I can make a bonnet up Radio Zimbabwe. I Radio 2. I can tell Masako, Nathaniel Eric 90. 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

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Are you ready to embark on a journey that celebrates the heartbeat of 54 vibrant nations? 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

Oh yes, a special thanks to my father, the principal, Misha Owe kwa Jambo. What a beautiful program it was. Once we used any year on Radio 54 African Panorama, South Africa, Thuyando Studios. Taking over from him is Man Franco, the preacher. It is obviously now at the Gospel Calabar Show. I was a concert on radio. I would give you nothing but the best hip hop gospel, reggae gospel, sungura gospel, jazz gospel, everything gospel. Die empty. I pray that you're hearing me loud and clear wherever you're tuned in from. I'm broadcasting live and direct from South Africa. If it is there is a time we need to seek the face of the Lord, I believe this is the best time to seek the face of the Lord. Things are not going well left, right and center, especially in South Africa. We pray for our families, we pray for our brothers, we pray for our sisters, we pray for our neighbors who are running up and down, who are sleeping outside in this cold, in the rain, due to this mass displacement which is taking place in South Africa currently. It is the only Lord God Almighty who can bring everything under control.

it has been happening. We've seen it happening. That when the nation is in trouble, the Lord will send a prophet. The Lord won't send a politician. The Lord will send a prophet to bring a solution to the world, bring a solution to the nation. I believe this is the time we need to seek the hand of the Lord. This is the time we need to go before the Lord, meaning it, with all our hearts as broken as they are, and say, oh God Almighty, we are here to worship you. We are here for we know you are our solution. We have tried all what we think can help, but we have failed. It is the time we need to come before your presence with our hearts broken as they are, and say, Father, we are here. Amend our broken hearts. We have been disappointed. We have seen people being beaten up. We have seen people being maimed, people being bent down to ashes in the land of South Africa. I want to say to all those who are running up and down, the Lord is with you. The Lord is not far from such broken-hearted people. May the Lord see you through it all. It is not easy. We have seen children sleeping on the cold outside there, having eaten nothing, and we have seen also people coming through to help. We thank God for raising such people during this time. And may the Lord bless every hand which is being stretched towards. The people have been displaced, forced out of the places where they have been staying comfortably so. We speak against the spirit of division. If you are to cut a white man, cut a Tsonga man, cut a Zulu man, cut a Shona man, you will see that the blood is the same. Red blood will come out. For the Lord created only one race, and I want you to understand that He created the human race. Nothing more, nothing less. Father, we come before your presence. We pray for all those who are traveling to their different nations, Zimbabwe, Malawi, Namibia, Ghana, Nigeria, Uganda, wherever they are traveling to, running away from South Africa. Be with them, O God. Plant an idea in them so that they'll be able to continue living in the warm countries as they are leaving this place. We know it is just temporary. Your hand is upon us. It is not shortened to those who call upon you. May you bring peace. May you bring tranquility. May you bring unity among African countries, Lord. For we know it is not your desire to see the human race being divided like this. Bring peace, please. Bring understanding. May our African leaders, Father, lead with fear of the Lord. May they do the right thing. For the truth is, all our African countries which are commuting and which are running to South Africa, they've been running for refuge. Economic issues, of course. No economic growth in their own home countries, mainly because of corrupt African leaders we have. We pray for these leaders to repent, our God. May they do the right thing. It is the truth that they want to die on these positions, but they are not bringing a change to many people out there. They are just taking care of the few, a few of their relatives. Father, I pray. It is for the reason of this prayer that bring change in our political arena. May the political field be leveled, oh God. That those who have the fear of the Lord be in those key influential positions. May the church take over the seven mountains of influence. In the name of Jesus Christ, so that things can change in this world. We thank you, Lord God Almighty. We thank you for you have heard us. We thank you for you are with us.
You said I'll never leave you, neither will I forsake you. I'm your present help in times of need. Yes, we are in times of need, Father. We've been running up and down from nation to nation, seeking refuge and seeking what we can bring home for the families. Oh God, I pray. May Africa see rest. May Africa taste rest in the name of Jesus.

We thank you, Lord, for you are with us. We thank you, Lord, even as we have started this gospel calabash for tonight. Father, you are with us and you are watching over us. This sick, oh God, may they receive their healing. We know amongst that there are those who have lost their beloved ones. Father, I pray. And may you comfort those who are mourning, Lord God Almighty. Your hand is not far from the brokenhearted, God. Stretch your hand and bring comfort. In the name of Jesus Christ, there are those who have just started their projects. Father, I pray, may their projects bloom. May they be sustained and be able to sustain other people out there. In the name of Jesus Christ, Father, I refuse to worship with people who are poor. People are seeking money, people are beggars. Father, I pray that you give us that which you prepared for each and every one of us, that we may worship you, Lord, without issues of money. In the name of Jesus Christ, I pray for broken relationships. May they be made by thee, our God, in the mighty name of Jesus. Every leader who is in it an influential position, Father, I pray, give them the wisdom to be able to lead with understanding, to lead, oh my God, in a divine way, in the name of Jesus Christ. I pray even for church leaders, the preachers, the pastors, the prophets, our God, who have called by your name. May they lead with the fear of you, our God. For the fear of the Lord is the beginning of all knowledge and understanding. May they not lead as if they are leading their own people. In the name of Jesus Christ, I pray, may they not lead and take advantage of the flock. Father, I pray, Father, I pray, Father, I pray. Be with us and watch over us. In the name of Jesus Christ, every foreign national in whatever country they might be, Father, I pray, watch over them and protect them. Let favor be their portion in the name of Jesus Christ. My Lord and Savior, thank you and I bless your name. You are worthy to be glorified, for there is no one like you. In the name of Jesus Christ, I will thank you, Lord, as we have started this gospel calabash show for today. Watch over us and bless us. In the name of Jesus. Amen.

Welcome to the program once again, good people out there. I pray that you will. Yes, I know there are people are going through a lot in our lives right now. Yes, they are tuned in. I pray that may the Lord visit you just at the point of need. May you receive that miracle you are praying for in the name of Jesus. I pray for your children. I pray for your families. I pray for your relationships. I pray for your career. I pray for all that which belongs to you. May you find the covering of the Lord in the name of Jesus.

0: Thank you so much, my brother and course Natinyati. Kunje ma kunje. I hope you're doing well. Welcome to the program, The Gospel Calabash Show. Radio 54 African Panorama. Let's do this for the people. At the 2nd of July, at 2026. Let me salute all the broadcasts of the radio, Radio 54 African Panorama, saluting all the participants of the radio, Chief Operations Officer, Mr. G, His Excellence, Godfrey Madanera, we doing, my brother, I hope you're well. Yes, he comes on radio with a beautiful program every Tuesday. The African Passport, yes, if it happens in Africa, it takes a center stage here on Radio 54. Saluting the Chief Executive Officer, Arthur General Kokoloko, Eric Knight Rider, the Advocate, Akuna Matata, Sunday Sana Show every Sunday here on radio. Thank you so much for tuning in. Let us do this. So let us drop some beautiful gospel music right now. I thought that's what you do here. We preach the gospel, we pray beautiful gospel music as well. For you and me to be revived, to be uplifted, to be taken to another level, to be blessed. And the blessings of the Lord is no sorrow. And we know that everybody who is tuned in right now is a blessed somebody. Yes, I pray that you shall live to testify the goodness of the Lord in the land of the living. Bless this.
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10 Radio Mhlobo Mnene kunjani ma kunje Big Brother, I hope you're well. Thanks so much for tuning into the radio. It is at the Gospel Calabar Show with your host man Frank. And I know spiritual sweetness is in your ears right now. I'm also Patele, this song called Ingoma. To start the program of the day, I have beautiful music lined up for you right now. Don't you go away, tune into the radio and send the link to other people out there so that we can be blessed together.

Yes, as we align, let us go back to the Lord. I praise and worship his name. This one is called Ingoma.

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1: 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So man, that's a DJ Cleo there, back to back with Abusa Khadebe.

what if I do? I have to go, I have to do it, looking onto the cross. It is an everyday thing. Yes, those who call upon the name of the Lord, I shall not be put to shame. They always have the last laugh.

Yes, the Lord is with me, the Lord is my shelter. I think the devil is a liar. He is a liar indeed. He can't get over me. He cannot even get hold on me. Because I have the Lord God Almighty who protects me coming in and going out. I am divinely protected. Yes, I might walk. I am that valley, as dark as it is. But I walk through, I will never sit there. I will never sit down there. I will never perish there. I walk through. Yes, the Lord being my helper. It is a reminder to somebody who's going through a lot that, you know what? It is not meant to break you. Maybe I'm talking to somebody who just lost their job, lost your marriage, lost your relationship, lost your properties, lost your business, whatever it might be. Count it all joy. The devil is a liar. There is an uplifting. That's what the Bible says. When men are cast down, I will say there is an uplifting. And uplifting is your portion. There is no way out. The only way out is going up. Forward we go. Bear in mind that the devil is a liar. You can be perplexed. You can be pushed. You can be shoved around. You will never be broken in the name of Jesus. I'm here to remind you that the devil is a liar. The King of Kings. We serve a miracle working God. As if it's not going to work out for your own good. Wait and see, wait and see. These Egyptians you see right now, you see them no more. Forward we press and we go. God being our helper.

that Sasipho Makhabane for you. And the devil is a liar. Over me. It is at the Gospel Gala by show on Radio 54 African Panorama. From one beautiful gem to another. As precious sweetness is in your ears. Right now.

This is one of the most talented gospel artists coming from Zimbabwe. His name is Ben Handasa Musanamombe. This one is entitled Vafudze Makwai. As going to the shepherds, you've been appointed the shepherd of the flock, but now you are busy with the flock. You have been entrusted by the Lord to be the shepherd, protecting them from the wolves of the world. But the shepherds of today and just taking care of the flock. They are feeding on the flock as well. May God forgive us. May we repent from this. I so said that I saw one of the clips on Facebook, and it is circulating on WhatsApp. One of the churches in Australia. One father was actually accusing other guys of proposing to his child, to his girl child, obvious. Now you tend to ask yourself, what kind of a church is this? Your pastor is proposing to your child. Your pastor is married.

is the child just his child too? Where is the fear of the Lord? It is happening in the church. What kind of a church are we? Are we need to repent or perish? I urge you, children of God. Let us fear what is evil and not do it. Let's run away from sin. And then you see people still going and congregating to such a place and such a man. My brother and cousin Atinyata, I know you have seen that clip of a church. Somewhere, I think it's in Australia. What do you think and what do you say about it? Share your thoughts with me right now. That man who is actually saying this man was proposing my child, and this other man too was proposing, but these are married people in church, and these are actually church leaders. My brother Nkosinati, what do you have to say about it? Share your thoughts with me.

Oh yes, my Lord, I need your hand. Yes, we need divine protection. Others are Kenan Yati.

It's a spiritual soul soothing one coming through there from Kenan Nyatige on Radio 54. African Panorama. Vaba Sivese. It is at the Gospel Kanapa Show. We are actually wrapping up the first hour of the program. It is a 3-hour show.

Willy Silibaziso. Yes, I'm fine. How are you doing? Thanks so much for tuning in. How are things wherever you're tuned in from? And just tell me where you're tuning in from.

to the slave to fear, for fear is evidence, false evidence appearing to be real. Where there is fear, there is no faith. These two cannot live in one vessel. Remove all fear, remove all doubt, and believe and trust in the Lord. Wait and see the Lord coming through for you. I'm no longer slave to fear. That's the song coming through there from Nam Gospel United. It's a beautiful offering. I would just need to remind each other, fear is not our portion. I'm no longer a slave. No, fear is a liar.

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0: You're a child of the Most High God. Refuse to be fearful. Have your faith made wonderfully made by the Lord God Almighty, and the Lord loves you more than you can think, more than you can imagine. It doesn't matter, we might go through a lot in our lives, but we need to believe and you need to trust in the Lord. Jehovah is pile wena. Aisha ndimi vati no temba ndimi vati no vimba navo. Hakuna zvomwe tingavimba nekunze kwenyu tenzi.

there's a time we just need to come before the Lord and say, you know what, Lord? I trust and I believe in you. I can do all the other things I can do. I can go to all places seeking for help and all that. But at the end of the day, oh Jehovah, it's a pile away now. We might not have answers to all the things which are happening in our lives. And no solution at all. Not even an understanding of what is happening, especially when you look at what is happening in South Africa. But you just need to come to a place to just say, I Jehovah, it's a pile away now. Day in, day out, Jehovah, it's a pile away now. Yes, we have a business on the beat every Monday. I come listening about business every Monday with my sister Cornelia Wekwamkanda. Johannesburg Central Studios, thank you so much for tuning in, my sister Cornelia. Because my voice is a Kunjani CBD. I hope the hand of the Lord is upon you. I declare Psalm 91 upon your life. You who dwell in the secret place of the Most High, I shall abide under the shadow of the Almighty. I will say of the Lord is my refuge and my sanctuary. In him will I trust. Trust in the Lord and dwell in the secret place of the Most High God. None can touch you there. Afana nokubata. Just before our business on the beat, we have my sister, a Queen Black artist. She'll be rocking the airwaves as well on a Monday. Blessed Monday.

Having looked around, what's happening, seeing what is happening in the world, as seeing what's happening in South Africa, we need really to seek the face of the Lord. And like I said, we need to pray for our African leaders. All what you are seeing happening in South Africa is as a result of corrupt African leaders. People are on the positions of influence. People can turn around things in their own respective countries. But they are failing to do that because they are very corrupt. As a result, people are clustered. People are crammed in South Africa. Are suffocating in South Africa. As training the resources which are there, yes, it leads to frustration and fights. We don't condone what is happening, but we need to look at what have led to this. We have corrupt African leaders. May God help us. I pray, may the Lord come through for us. As Africans, may we be united in our diversity. May we have the wisdom from above to be able to find African solutions to our own problems without running and looking onto the West.

Father Ego, I'm so grateful, oh Lord. I'll go to Nomikali. I'm so grateful at this one now featuring Mukurudi Bebe. As Zimbabwe meets Nigeria, let's praise at the name of the Lord. Igwe, I am so grateful. You have to have an attitude of gratitude, my brother and my sister out there. I'll be grateful to the Lord. There is a lot you need to thank God for. I just be able to tune into the radio. What a blessing it is. I just look at the things you have. Healthy, healthy, healthy, healthy you are. Just to be able to think straight is a blessing that many people take for granted.

Jehovah, my way to no good end. I know we have grateful people out there. Let us stand up and dance. I'll tell him how grateful you are. That attitude of gratitude brings more, I tell you.

Let me greet and salute my elder, my coordinator, Baba Nube. Thank you so much for tuning in. God bless you. It's good to have your elders tuning into the radio. I greet you and I greet your family as well. I hope you are doing well. I'll see you soon on the other side. It is time to be grateful unto the Lord.

I've been grateful you have been given children. You have a roof over your head. I've been talking about people have been displaced in South Africa, but you haven't been displaced, right? I've been grateful. Even though they have been displaced, that they are sleeping outside there, they also still need to be grateful for they are alive. Read the book of Psalm 100, verse number 4. Enter his gates with thanksgiving and his courts with praise. So I give thanks to him. Bless his name. As Psalm 107, verse number 1. Oh, give thanks to the Lord for his good. For his steadfast love endures forever. Psalm chapter number 58, number 14 says, offer to God a sacrifice of thanksgiving and perform your vows to the Most High. I will thank you, the Most High God. Psalm 136, verse number 26 says, give thanks to the God of heaven, for his loving kindness endures forever. Why am I grateful? Because I know Philippians chapter number 4, verse number 6 to 7 says, do not be anxious about anything, but in every situation, by prayer and petition, with thanksgiving, present your request to God, and the peace of God will guard your hearts and your minds in Christ Jesus.

There is something I just want to show you from the book of Philippians, chapter number 4, from verse number 6. I like to listen again. I do not be anxious about anything, but in every situation, it doesn't matter what I'm going through, in every situation, by prayer and petition, with thanksgiving. So thanksgiving should come, and not because the Lord has answered your prayer, but thanksgiving should be part of the prayer. As you are praying to the Lord, that you go before the Lord with prayer and petition, there should be thanksgiving as well. Before you receive what you are praying for, there should be thanksgiving. Why should we have thanksgiving? Because we pray from a place of believing, from a place of faith, from a place of understanding that whatever we are praying for, the Lord will provide, the Lord will give away. With thanksgiving, present your request to God. As you go before the Lord with your prayer, with your petition, ask yourself, am I thankful, am I grateful? And do I have gratitude before the Lord as I'm going before His throne? Am I coming in the thanksgiving mood to the Lord to present my situation? If you are not coming with thanksgiving heart, you might as well not go before the Lord. You cannot go before the Lord complaining, crying, and all that. Yes, you can do that, provided your situation is dire. But it does not matter how the situation is. I just go before the Lord with thanksgiving, a prayer and a petition. I let your request be known unto God. Oh my God, I don't have a job, but I thank you in this situation. For I know you have got something better for me. I don't have a husband, oh God, I pray. But I know you are preparing someone great and someone who is going to compliment me. Therefore, I thank you for what I don't have. I know it is coming my way. I don't have the promotion I need right now. But I thank you, Lord God Almighty, for in due season, when you sit with and when you sit right, the promotion is coming my way. Father, I thank you. I don't have a child. But I know you are going to give me a child at a time I will be able to take care of that child. Therefore, I come with thanksgiving in my situation, in my condition. I'm not going to come and cry before thee. If I cry, I will never forget. I have to come with thanksgiving as well.

As someone said, count your blessings. If you have to count your blessings, I don't know where, if you've got where to start. I personally don't have where to start. To begin with, I don't even know how many blessings I have. Because there are some blessings which I think they are not there, but they are there. And there are some blessings which you might not even be able to count because you don't know. You have used so many roads where many people have perished. The Lord protects you from the things you don't even know. So to count your blessings, I tell you, you will not manage. So many of them, you leave them out because you don't know. Somebody was fired from a work, which a lot was going to happen, which maybe you were going to lose your life there. Maybe you're going to end up being in jail. The Lord decided otherwise. Be grateful, be thankful unto the Lord. An attitude of gratitude. God, you know, Mikali, back to back with him, Mkululi, baby. And Nigeria meets us, Zimbabwe.

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A jazz gospel, right? Reggae gospel, Elohim, and Nabasa Sylvia.

Yes, I pray that you encounter revival fire wherever you are. 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I don't know what you are going through, but believe you me, I sense divine push. I was meant to pray this, God to answer.

así cañicero, this has been my prayer of late. Coming through from Pelelani Vox. Cañicero is the name of the song.

We actually end the second half of the program at the Gospel Calabar Show here. A Radio 54 African Panorama with your host, Man Frank, with the preacher. And let's do this for the people. Spiritual sweetness is in our ears right now. And Kanisa coming through there from Pelilan Vox. And let's do this.

I pray that may the gates be opened for thee. I don't know which gates you want the Lord to open for you right now, but I pray that may these gates be opened. And may it not be too late. May this be the hour for those gates to be opened for you. In the name of Jesus. May you receive it, what you've been praying for all along. May this be your Kairos moments. This song speaks of a spiritual breakthrough in divine access. What a beautiful worship we have here. I believe it was taken up from the book of Psalm 24, verse number 7. I lift up your heads, O ye gates, and that the King of Glory may come in. At the Lord is coming. You went but not to stay. There is no one like him. We all have to lay our crowns before his throne, for his God.

May the gates be opened. We're gonna hear our scripture reading for today, for this morning, for tonight, from the book of Luke, chapter number 19, verse number 1 to 10. Luke chapter number 19, verse number 1 to 10. And just grab your Bible so that we can read together tonight. Dr. Oliver, New Zealand, how are you doing? I hope you're well, my brother.

Chico. A King of Kings. The Lord of our lives, the life we live. A life without Christ is in crisis, I tell you.

Oh yes, Lord. Oh yes, Jesus. He does not change. He's gonna be used up. And today, tomorrow, and forever. Yesterday as well. He is the only one we know. And the only one we trust. And the only one we will follow. A King of Kings. Oh yes, let's do this right now. At the book of Luke, chapter number 19. Verse number 1 to 10. I shall read for us. Jesus entered Jericho and was passing through. So he was actually passing through Jericho, right? A man was there by the name of Zacchaeus. He was a chief tax collector and was wealthy. He wanted to see who Jesus was, but because he was short, he could not see over the crowd. So he ran ahead and climbed a sycamore fig tree to see him, since Jesus was coming that way. When Jesus reached the spot, he looked up and said to him, "Zacchaeus, come down immediately. I must stay at your house today." So he came down at once and welcomed him gladly. All the people saw this and began to mutter, "He has gone to be the guest of a sinner." But Zacchaeus stood up and said to the Lord, "Look, Lord, yea, and now I give half of my possessions to the poor. And if I have cheated anybody out of anything, I will pay back four times the amount." Get this right. "I will pay back four times the amount." Jesus said to him, "Today salvation has come to this house, because this man too is a son of Abraham. For the Son of Man came to seek and to save the lost." Child of God, Jesus was just passing by, and the Bible says, there comes a sinful man, Zacchaeus. He was a wealthy and a chief tax collector. He made a decision of climbing up a sycamore tree so that he can see Jesus. This man is applying what I can refer to as strategy. He became so strategic, looked at his circumstances, and understood that with my situation here as I am, I cannot successfully see Jesus. So there is something I need to do. And what is it that I need to do? Let me climb up a sycamore tree. You know, we need to strategically position ourselves for the grace. We need to strategically position ourselves for the mercy of the Lord. For the Lord to locate us. Not because he is not there, but because he is there. But you as a human being, there is a human effort which is needed. It's not about divine only, but divine must meet humility. And how can divine meet humility? If humility is not strategically positioning, strategically maneuvering to a place where the Lord can locate. That's one of the issues I want to share with you this hour. And I want you to understand one thing. When people saw Jesus walking with Zacchaeus, saying, "Zacchaeus, come, let me go with you," they were very angry. The Bible says, they started murmuring, "Why is he going with a sinner?" But now, when God is inviting himself to the sinner's house, they did not understand it is for their benefit, because he then, after having an encounter with Jesus, he then said, "I'm going to pay back four times the things I've taken away from your people. I'm going to take care of the poor." Imagine if Jesus had passed Jericho without meeting or without having a conversation with Zacchaeus. The poor were going to remain poor in that village. The tax collector was still going to collect more because he was a chief tax collector. But having an encounter with the Lord was for the benefit of the people who were murmuring. How many times if we find ourselves in certain situations whereby we murmur, we complain when somebody is promoted, we complain when somebody is strategically positioned somewhere, not knowing that it is for our own benefit at one point. I want to challenge you, child of God, when you see people prospering, when you see things happening in other people's lives,
understand that one day the same people will come back to assist you. The same people will come back to uplift you. Nobody thought that, oh, Zacchaeus is going with Christ. At least he's going to give his life to Christ. No. They complained, why is he going with this man? He should have taken us, the righteous. Not knowing that him being taken is to benefit the same people. And may the Lord help us. May the Lord help you, child of God. Understand one thing. They did not know that Jesus was out there to seek the outcast first. To look for those who are deceived. Those who are said they are sinful. Yes, Zacchaeus was a chief tax collector. He was a traitor. He was rich, hated by the Jews. Everyone else avoided him. But Jesus goes out of his way for people. Society is written off. No one is too sinful or too far for him to notice. And we see here, he is calling the same men people that didn't want to see and said, I want to go with you. The man had hunger to see Jesus, and his hunger led him to act. The Bible says he was short. Yes, the crowd was blocking him, so he climbed a tree. It looked undignified for such a rich man. Imagine such a rich man climbing up a tree to see Jesus. Ah, I'm so rich, I cannot do this. As rich as I am, I cannot climb up a tree. What will people say? If you really want Jesus, you'll find a way past obstacles. You will have to do that. Desperation, pride, everything has to be put aside because you want to seek the face of the Lord. Not caring what will people say about it. You know, one thing I like is Jesus invites himself.

just feel emotional. He gave 50% to the poor plus pay back 4 times anyone he cheated. That's way more than the law required, you know? What do we learn from this? When Jesus comes into your house, when he comes into your life, your money, ethics, and relationships, they change. Repentance, yes, receipts. May God help us. One dinner with Jesus turned a greedy tax collector into a generous, honest man. Can you imagine just one touch from the Lord? Oh, Jesus Christ. May the Lord help us. May we have real encounters with the Lord. May we, when we see other people being lifted, may we not complain. May we not murmur. Because we don't know the same people going to come back and lift us. May we keep on praying for one another. May we keep on carrying each other's burdens. May God help us. May God see you through it all. I don't know what you desire the Lord to do for you, but I will say, strategically position yourself for your own miracle and keep on behaving those positive affirmations, for I believe the injection for manifestation. I don't know what you're believing God for right now, but I tell you, the Lord is not far from those who are seeking him. He's not far from the brokenhearted. Keep on calling, keep on knocking. Like Zacchaeus, do the extraordinary. Do what not everybody can do. Yes. May God bless you. May God see you through it all.

0: this beautiful Nigerian worship coming through there. Yes, Sony and friends. And let me just take this song back to the top so that we can be blessed together right now. And not forgetting the lessons we've drawn from the scripture which was talking about Zacchaeus. I believe if we can apply this on our lives, things can turn around. Our Christianity life needs some part of practical. In other words, we need to be pragmatic when it comes to Christianity. It's not about theory, it's not about just praying. It's about acting. Yes, I've taken it back to the top. Power and mighty.
1: Forever.
0: I belong to the Lord God Almighty. Yeah. He is the spiritual soul soother. The Satan's temper, the salvation specialist, Jesus Christ. Made a little lower than angels to commune with you and me. Let us be blessed by this beautiful offering.

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There are no honorables when it comes to going before the Lord to worship Him. You forget your identity. Go before the Lord is your. Forget your title.

We are soaked in worship right now. Thank you, Lord Jesus. We thank Him for an opportunity to worship Him. And not for someone to worship God on our own behalf. We do it on our own way. He said, come as you are. When you read the book of Luke about this man called Zacchaeus, I often talk to people who say, you know what, I've seen the Lord, I cannot go before the Lord. I'm like, no man, God is not looking for the righteous. He is righteous in making the sinner righteous. He is looking for those who are filthy, dirty. That's God. Even when He called the men, He found the lake of Gennesaret. He said, I will make you fishers of men. You are just going to fish men as they are. He is going to do the cleaning Himself. Ask to God, come as you are. Only we cannot do it, I am telling you. You need the grace of the Lord. The sufficient grace. Let's worship Him like we cannot do it tomorrow. This is the only time we have just to go before the Lord and say, Father, we thank You. You are worthy to be glorified. We lay our crowns before Thy throne.

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I pray for Eve. And I can't imagine. Always be blessed by this one.

0: the righteous in all your ways, Lord, we thank you. 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
1: Gracious Father, you are. Lord God of grace.
0: Thank you, Lord God Almighty.

That was a love world singers a praise night extract there. How we have glorified the Lord, we thank him. How for he does not change, remains the same yesterday, today, and forever. Atina Zungu, Amina Ngutandiwe, Nitana Ngamazulu.

Thank you so much. I see people are tuning in right now. I know, yes, at the same man, Franco, we've been busy at work. We are back now. Some they actually tuned in now while they are still at work. That's so wonderful. This is not just another program, like I always tell you. We receive testimonies each and every day as a result of this program, because it has got the backing of the heavens. The Lord is with us. Every step we take, we don't take it alone. We take it with the Lord God Almighty. I pray that for the reason of tuning into this program, I pray that none of yourselves shall slide in whatever you do, you prosper. You shall not labor in vain. If you're having pain right now, I pray to the mighty living God, receive your healing in the name of Jesus. I receive to listen to this program with people who are sick. Never. A sickness shouldn't be your portion. We decree, as the Bible says, you shall declare a thing and it shall be established. I make a declaration right now that everyone who is sick, who is connected to the raid right now, under the influence of my voice, this sickness is checking out. The sickness is checking out of your system right now in the name of Jesus. You are receiving your sight. Hypertension is being lowered to its levels in the name of Jesus, because you've been loved by the Lord. When I'm tandy, when

just ask for revival rain, and the only way revival rain happens is for those of us in this room that don't have the Spirit of God and we're filled with the Spirit, have to be baptized in the Holy Spirit. If you don't have your heavenly language tonight, would you be bold enough just to raise your hand tonight? Just be bold enough to raise your hand. If you're around them, just begin to pray in your heavenly language. I believe there's a baptism of the Holy Spirit tonight, and I believe the Lord is pouring out His Spirit tonight. I believe people are about to get their heavenly language. I received my prayer language 5 years ago. I was in a room with Pastor Landon. I didn't know the Holy Spirit, and He baptized me in a room. And I believe tonight that the Holy Spirit desires to baptize you and send this fire on your life. Just begin to pray in your heavenly language. If you're not around somebody, just begin to pray in your heavenly language.

pray for the fire of the Holy Ghost here on Radio, Radio 54 African Panorama. By the way, this is our birthday month. We are celebrating 5 good years of broadcasting. Radio 54, we operate in more than 54 countries, I believe. 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Some they broadcast from Germany. Some they broadcast from as far as United Kingdom, United States. Like Uganda, Antananarivo, DR Congo, the Caribbean.

am reminded of John the Baptist. Yes, it after me comes he who is mightier than I. For his sandals I'm not worthy to stoop down and untie. I baptize you with the water for repentance. But he who is to come, I will baptize you with the Holy Spirit and fire. I receive the baptism of fire wherever you are right now. In the name of Jesus. A fire of the Holy Ghost. Catch them fire.

And the Lord is looking for such people. Say, I want to bend for the Lord. I'm reminded when the Lord, when Moses had an encounter with the Lord. We all know that he saw a burning bush, right? He was told to take off his shoes because he was standing at holy ground. Here's what happened. He saw the burning bush. He approached the burning bush. And then the Lord had a meeting with him. And the burning bush was not burning. There was fire, but the bush wasn't burning. And when Moses left, the Bible did not record that the bush continued burning. Why? Because Moses went with the fire. As soon as Moses was going before Pharaoh, he was burning. He was on fire for the Lord. Anybody in an encounter with the Lord is a naked live wire. You are untouchable. You are on fire. Those who want to play games with you, they need to understand that you are on fire. You don't need to retaliate. You just need to go before the Lord, and the Lord himself will rise above, because that's what he said. When an enemy comes like a flood, and the Lord raises standard. I like a vision which says, when an enemy comes like a flood, and the Lord raises a barrier, we are above the enemy. And the enemy is always too late. We are with the Lord, at the Lord of speed. We are always ahead. I keep bending for the Lord.

0: fire of the Holy Ghost. That's a means culture worship for you. We are already in the last 30 minutes of the program. Wow. At time flies when you're being blessed, I see. What can we do?
1: Non-stop music.
2: Fire!
1: Music.
2: Yeah.
1: Music.
2: Fire! Fire. Fire. Pastor Savannah.
0: It's all about fire.
2: Do you see what's happening now?
3: I see you sitting there, my friend.
0: A beautiful one coming through from Pastor Savannah.
3: My brother.
0: I catch the fire.

Holy Ghost fire, catch the fire of the Holy Ghost. Fire. Somebody's gonna go to bed on fire right now. I know some of you guys are about to wake up depending on where you tuned in from. Hey, go out there with the fire of the Holy Ghost.

0: like we said at the beginning of the program, let us remember to pray for one another. Pray for African countries, for we have the most corrupt leaders, I believe. So, people running up and down, ordinary people in the streets, because our people are seated in high offices, who are milking their own country on daily basis, without the fear of the Lord. Let us pray for them to repent, for when we are being led by the wicked, you know what the Bible says, we suffer. And yes, we see people suffering.
1: Fire of the Holy Ghost!
0: And may the Lord help us.

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Every prayer was just like an empty prayer, nothing coming your way. I'll listen to this.

That's what you do on the Gospel Calabar Show. With the worst man, Frank, with the repeater. I'm here just to remind you that things will always turn around for your own favor. For your own good, there is no condition which is permanent before the Lord.

0: Morena.
1: You know, you just think, if there's one thing I need, just in this secret place where I can sit with the Lord and tell him about all the ills of this life. I don't want to go to social media. I don't want to go to the next door. I don't want to go to my colleague. I don't want to go to my brother. I just want a secret place where I can just pour it onto the Lord. Isn't this beautiful? You just have a place where you can talk to the Lord one-on-one. I tell him about the ills of this world.

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I believe now it is a time for you to seek a secret place where you talk to the Lord on your own. You don't need a mediator. It's just you have to be you and God alone. I present your case before the Lord. The Lord will see you through it all. I tell you, give him a chance. Your life will never be the same again. A child of God, keep on trying, keep on believing, keep on trusting in the Lord God Almighty. He was made a little lower than angels to commune with you and me. I always say to the people, he's the salvation specialist. The Satan's temper.

gossip. 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But today I did not do that. Please forgive me. My people from East Africa. And next week I'm with you. I tell you, I'm gonna give you Mutumi Zawahari and other beautiful songs. Down so deep. Mungu ndi moja.

With that beautiful one, still with me from Man Franco the Preacher. At least to this, I'm gonna give you after this one, Alu Boy, featuring a song, I Tokeli Dimbukange. Yes, let's go.

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1: Hallelujah. Rakamataka Chakata.

Yes, if I didn't play your beautiful song today, if you didn't play that song, which speaks to your soul. Let us meet next week, Thursday. What did you just have to do? 007-00273-67878-798. Hit me there. With your request. I will take it from there. And by the way, I'm here to save you.

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2: 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I don't wanna be like it. As I play this song, I'm reminded of what the Lord said. He said, you are the salt of the earth.

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1: You know, you take salt, you put in the relish, you take salt, you put wherever you want to put it. Salt does not change to become meat if you put it in meat. I take salt put in milk, it does not change to become milk. I take salt and put in whatever you put in. Put salt in eggs, salt will never change to become eggs. Salt will remain salt. As the world is, the Lord is sending you into the world, not to become like the world, not to learn and conform to the patterns of the world, but to remain a child of God in the world. Change the world in the world. Don't allow the world to change you. Salt does not allow any substance to change it. It keeps its test. And by the way, the time when the Lord actually said, you are the salt of the earth, and to trace back time, you shall realize that during that time, salt was the most expensive commodity of that time. I saw people exchanging gold for salt. They come with the bars of gold, you give them salt. And the Lord is saying, this is how precious you are. I refuse, refute, reject. Had to be conformed to the worldly pattern. Arapai Moyo is the name of the beautiful song under the sound of my voice coming from Texas Amangude. Yes, I'm jamming it here right there on Radio 54 African Panorama. It is a beautiful program.
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1: And the Gospel Calabash Show with your host, Man Franco, the Repreacher. 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

0: Δεν μας ρέει ο μαργαράπα. 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
1: I'm paving way here for the next broadcast coming to take off right on top of the hour at 10 p.m. Charlie Alpha Tango. It was a pleasure, it was a blessing to be on air for the past 3 hours. It is all by the grace of the Lord God Almighty. But yes, my time has come to an end. And that's how it is always like. Once you start, the next thing is to finish. I thank you all. I remember, let us pray for one another. You have been tuned in to at the Gospel Calabar Show here on Radio 54 African Panorama. And let's meet again in other programs. God bless you. And God keep you. May the Lord order your steps. In the name of Jesus, hear the blessed one, Man Franco, signing out. Bye-bye.

0: litofela
1: kae e wena msali kwela u bitsa nna u bitsa nna u bia bloody full u bitsa mpundulu